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2: Skies stay mostly clear tonight, with lows settling into the low 60s. Tomorrow turns partly cloudy, highs in the low 80s, southwest wind near 10. Rain looks likely tomorrow night, close to half an inch expected, lows in the mid 60s. We can't quite rule out rain Wednesday either, close to a quarter inch possible, highs in the mid 70s. Then keep an eye out for isolated showers Thursday, highs near 77.

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2: Skies stay mostly clear tonight, with lows settling into the low 60s. Tomorrow turns partly cloudy, highs in the low 80s, southwest wind near 10. Rain looks likely tomorrow night, close to half an inch expected, lows in the mid 60s. We can't quite rule out rain Wednesday either, close to a quarter inch possible.

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day, Potts Farm was a place to go. 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

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I'd look up, she'd be at the red light beside me in that white Maxima with a sticker on the back. I'd act

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I knew she'd find a way to get over me, but I never thought.

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I see them everywhere together. It's hitting a little too close to home. She's so

0: Bring Chelsea along with you. All right, Chelsea, let's talk about the lack of friends. Now, when you get to be an adult, it can be tougher to make friends. Mm-hmm. We know this.
1: Yes.
0: I think you can make friends in part from your kids because they make friends.
1: Yes.
0: And then if you like the parents, you become friends. If you don't, that's fine because, that's just the kids' friends. We're not, friendly with the parents.
1: Yes.
0: So you kind of can do that either way. But what they talk about is that we are more disconnected than ever in this digital age. We've all heard this before. They're calling it the friendship recession. Fewer close friendships, more isolation. U.S. Surgeon General declared loneliness an epidemic level health crisis just a few years ago. Loneliness data has climbed steadily over the last 40 years or so, 50 years. Missing social connection carries mortality risk, they say, equal to smoking 15 cigarettes a day.
1: What?
0: Some of you have heard this. It's a crazy statistic.
1: Yeah.
0: 15 cigarettes a day is what the equivalent of what it does to your mortality risk by missing social connection. But when you think about people who are truly isolated, how difficult that can become.
1: Yes.
0: So Chels, experts urge building your social buffer now before shorter fall and winter days. So try and get out a little more. Try and find some other people. Send the text. Don't wait for the perfect reason. Don't read a slow reply as rejection.
1: Yes.
0: Just start making friends.
1: Okay.
0: Now, how many close friends can one have?
1: I don't know.
0: Three? Five, I think it depends on the person and depends on the friends.
1: Yes.
0: But having a lot of friends is good. Having a few really close friends, I think, is great.

0: told us what you wanted us to play.
1: All the best country.
0: And we listen.
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0: way.
1: Braden Chelsea with you, like a lot of kids. Mm. Our kids know how to kind of milk the time at the end of the night, figure out the water cup, all that stuff. The water cup's so interesting because I don't know where it came from, but every kid finds the water cup excuse. I don't think they heard it at school. I don't think they saw it on a TV show. I just think they one day it's like, wait a second, I'm thirsty.
2: You can't deprive me of water.
1: No, and you can't know if I'm thirsty or not. Like, right? You can know if, you know, the diaper has to be changed to the two-year-old or the pull-up. You know, you can know these things. You can know if they're hungry. They just ate. You can't tell them they're not thirsty.
2: It's
1: so kids
2: true.
1: Play to that. Our daughter has been on an especially, I don't know, aggressive rampage over the last couple of weeks, month. So Chelsea finally gave her, I guess, the ultimate threat, which makes me a little sad that it was taken as such. But Chelsea, what was your threat to her?
2: If you, what was it? I don't want to make it.
1: No, go ahead. Say what it was. It's exactly what it was.
2: Puts me through it. If you, you know, are screaming after I leave, which I go through all of the routine. If you're just screaming when I'm in the shower, you know, your dad's going to be with you tomorrow night.
1: So last night, not a peep from her.
2: Oh my gosh.
1: She didn't cry as Chelsea left.
2: Yeah.
1: And we did not hear her till this morning.
2: Yeah.
1: I mean, am I that bad?
2: I wouldn't say not a peep. She was kind of talking to herself as she normally does.
1: Oh, but that's normal. Yes. I mean, not a yelp, not a cry,
2: right?
1: Not a whine,
2: right?
1: All of the different classifications of it. So I guess but all moms know you use your dad as a threat. You use dad as a threat when needed.
2: Yeah, of
1: course. I guess it worked. I said, darling, I hope you cry tonight so I can be with you tomorrow. And she said, that's not happening. And it sure shooting it didn't.

0: Today's reading, Chelsea, young men giving up on dating. We talked yesterday about how expensive it is. And
1: yes,
0: it's not just the fact that it's the expense.
1: Mm-hmm.
0: It's not the worry of rejection.
1: Okay.
0: That is driving young guys off dating apps.
1: What is it?
0: It's sadder than the money.
1: Mm-hmm.
0: It's sadder than the fear of rejection. It's that they don't know how to talk to somebody in real life anymore.
1: Really?
0: Yep. Only 1 in 3 eligible young adults is actively dating. Ooh. Only 1 in 3.
1: Really?
0: That narrows the pool. Just 36% feel confident reading social cues on a date. Less than 40% of young men can talk about their feelings. In-person time with friends has dropped 50% over the last 15 to 16 years, per the Institute for Family Studies.
1: Wow.
0: What's causing this? Heavy smartphone use blocks the development of resilience, and 86% of respondents say they still want to marry someday.
1: What percent?
0: 86%.
1: Wow.
0: So the goal of marriage is not dead, but the inability to be confident in talking to someone in real life anymore.
1: Mm.
0: Now, guys,
1: It really is something.
0: Let me talk to one guy at a time here.
1: Okay.
0: You can read books on this, just on how to be a likable person.
1: Mm-hmm.
0: And if you can do the basics, I'm talking bathe, comb your hair, you know, if you can't grow facial hair, don't shave it. I see some of these young guys walking around. It's like,
1: okay, we're not talking about this anymore.
0: No, that's not a mustache. That's something. It's not a mustache.
1: I need you to be positive right now.
0: This is my positive thing. If you do the basics, you're going to shine. You don't have to be brilliant. You don't have to be overly funny. Do the basics.
1: Okay.
0: If you can do the basics, she's going to love you, because a lot of these other guys, they're walking around. They don't even know what to do.
1: Be driven. Hardworking.
0: Yes. Supportive.
1: Manners.
0: Manners. Chivalry.
1: Emotional support.
0: Yes.
1: Is just beyond key.
0: And know their love language. Physical contact. Whatever it is.
1: It's physical touch and...
0: touch, contact. Anyway, again, watch that facial hair. Don't embarrass yourself. If you can do it, great. But ask somebody,
1: ask your mom.
0: Say, Mom, honestly, can I pull this off?
1: Honestly.
0: It doesn't matter what your brother says. I love it, man. It doesn't, you know, what does she say? You got to listen to her.
1: I need some positivity.
0: I'm positively helping people.

0: Hey, it's Reed and Chelsea along with you. All right, Chelsea, storage mistakes that pro organizers fix.
1: Oh, here we go.
0: To me, this is a boring subject.
1: No.
0: But to Chelsea and other people, Erica in the office, I mean, you guys eat this stuff up. So we will go
1: through it
0: fairly quick for those of you who are not as into it. All right, number one mistake, ignoring vertical space. Use walls and under sink zones instead of piling on floors.
1: Okay.
0: Mistake number two, shopping before decluttering. Sort first.
1: Oh, yes.
0: Buy your bins second.
1: Yep.
0: That's kind of a rookie mistake. Chelsea's been on that since I met her.
1: Mm-hmm.
0: Here's mistake number three, Chelsea, buying one and done, all-in-one organizers instead of adjustable, customizable ones. You want to be able to change it up for what you need to store.
1: Oh, okay. I get that one. Yep.
0: Mistake number four, buying storage that fits the items but not the shelf. You got to measure those shelves to make sure you can slide the bin in there. We've been there.
1: That's the worst.
0: It's not fun. And decanting everything into jars. Only decant frequent used items like oats. Leave random buys and original packing.
1: Oh.
0: So you put everything
1: in those like plastic, like the cereal you can get.
0: Or
1: like,
0: mason jars. Everything mason jar.
1: I'm not into that. I just leave it in the chip bag.
0: Isn't that play to the farmhouse chic look though that you're fond of?
1: Right, it is a look, but I am very blessed that I have a door on my pantry, and I shut that door.
0: Is that
1: I don't really
0: if you don't
1: care.
0: So if you don't have it, it's so it doesn't look like what? I never had a cookie jar growing up, and I don't feel like I missed out on anything as a child because you just ate it out of the package.
1: Yeah, I totally get you on that.
0: We take everything out and we put it in another thing with a label on it. That's my Grandma Kath.
1: Mm.
0: Everything out of its original package into something with a label.
1: No, it's not my jam.
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1: Looking at the history of fairs as a whole, agriculture has always been a large component. Sherry Black sat down with us. She's the CEO of the Wisconsin State Fair. She tells us about a new addition to make sure people don't miss the agriculture component of this year's Wisconsin State Fair.
2: We put in this great big sign, and I said, I want the sign to say the full word agriculture. We all know what ag is, but not everybody does. So we have to remember, and I'm really learning that with staff, those that don't truly understand it yet, or they're new. We have a lot of new people. Teaching them about agriculture has been so much fun because, of course, I love sharing as much as I can about it. But just putting ourselves, they help me learn too, and they help me understand. I don't want to say we're not dumbing anything down, but we're just trying to be more clear with our communications and concise.
1: Sherry Black, along with us, the CEO of the Wisconsin State Fair, telling us they're putting agriculture front and center at this year's event. Stick around, we'll take a look at how the markets are moving right after this.
3: Wisconsin soybean growers know how challenging the markets are these days, and so do the farmers on the Wisconsin Soybean Marketing Board, like Matt Wagenson. He's currently vice president, and he says when he looks at the investments being made with Wisconsin soybean dollars, it's an easy sell.
4: Yeah, I think as farmers retire and you get younger groups, you get an age of kids that want to know, why is this little $100 off my load of beans or whatever, and they start looking a little harder at what you're doing with that checkoff dollar. It's amazing how I'll be at a function in town and some of them say, hey, Waggy, what'd you do with this or that? And I'm like, well, you know, go to Sean's site, go to Rodrigo's site, go see what Damon's doing. Look at NCSRP and what we're doing across the North Central region for research. It's a pretty easy sell, what Wisconsin's doing with their checkoff dollars.
3: Matt Wagenson, vice president of the Wisconsin Soybean Marketing Board. 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
1: Taking a look at how the markets are moving early this morning from Chicago, cash corn is trading down 2.25 at 438.5. New crop corn down 2.25 as well at 461.75. Cash soybeans trading down 3 cents at 1169. New crop soybeans down 6.25 at 1181. Taking a look at some of those dairy contracts now. September, Class 3 milk is trading up 8 cents at 1761. October, Class 3 milk moving up 51 cents at 1767. 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

0: Reading Chelsea with you. All right, Chelsea, if you're forcing yourself to get 8 hours of sleep every night.
1: Yes, I am. Proudly.
0: You might be overdoing it. Researchers think they have a new sweet spot.
1: Oh,
0: and
1: no.
0: And it's lower than you'd think.
1: What is it?
0: New study in Nature examined
1: of
0: biological
1: nature.
0: Clocks. Yep. In 23 organs of 500,000 UK biobank adults. That sounds creepy, but it
1: what
0: sounds
1: large.
0: What
1: does that mean?
0: 9 body systems, including the brain, showed a U-shape. Too little and too much sleep hurt. So, Chels, optimal range for men, 6.4 to 7.7 hours for men. Ladies, you're barely more. 6.5 to 7.8 hours is the sweet spot.
1: Just under 8.
0: Just under 8 or just more than 6.5. Seems like the middle of that pretty much put you at the 7-hour mark.
1: I say because I'm a mom of 2 kids under the age of 5, I need the extra 20 minutes and I will be getting 8 hours.
0: Not optimal. And maybe you're tired at the end of the day because you're oversleeping. So, is it possible my instinct of fighting you to go to bed to get 8 plus is actually
1: get up,
0: correct?
1: I'd rather get up a little earlier.
0: But you don't, you see. You say, I'm going to get up early. And I'm going to work out. And then you do it for 2 days. And then come third day, I'm like...
1: Well, look at the job we have.
0: Well, I feel like we maybe want to try and...

0: Shoot for 7.5 and see how that does.
1: No.
0: Go back. Think how much more you could get done if you gave yourself that extra 30 minutes to an hour every day.
1: No.
0: Not convinced?
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1: Country music news, reading Chelsea with you. All right, this is pretty crazy. Fans who went to see Zac Brown Band Sunday night at Boston's Fenway Park not only enjoyed a night of entertainment, they also walked away with a free Caribbean cruise. The trip was Zac's gift to the fans to celebrate the band's 15th consecutive sellout at the ballpark, which is a record. Zac Brown Band already has bragging rights when it comes to selling the most tickets in the venue's history. And he unveiled a surprise just before performing the band's number one hit from 2021, Same Boat. And Zac said, tonight we're going to do something that even Jimmy Buffett would say is crazy. I'm buying every single person here a cruise for two on the boat. This is the biggest giveaway in history, ladies and gentlemen, right here tonight at Fenway Park. So this, I feel like it's right up with you get a car from Oprah. Zac personally worked with the cruise company, which is the sponsor of the Love and Fear Tour, to make it happen. Largest audience gift in live entertainment history. The trip is for more than 37,000 fans, worth more than $40 million. At subsequent tour stops, they'll be giving away four cruises per show. Not quite 37,000, but still, absolutely crazy.

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0: Hey, it's Reed and Chelsea along with you. Okay, Chelsea, we've talked about this before, but I think bringing it up with stories that people put out there is helpful, I think, to people.
1: Oh.
0: So a great quote from this wife says, "There's no prize for being tired together." So these two got married.
1: What?
0: Kelsey and Chad got married
1: oh.
0: in 2025, so last year.
1: Okay.
0: And I think from pretty much day one, they have slept in separate bedrooms by choice. They both battled insomnia in the past. They had established solo sleep routines. They didn't want to compromise.
1: Okay.
0: So Kelsey says the payoff was immediate. Deeper sleep, more energy, more patience with each other, mm-hmm. no resentment. Their evenings together still shared. They just part ways at bedtime.
1: Okay.
0: They said making time together feels more intentional.
1: Okay.
0: Each designed a bedroom to fit their style. Hers warm and neutral.
1: Yep.
0: His darker tones with a fireplace. Oh, very nice.
1: Oh, are you kidding me?
0: Now, I'm going to argue, and I know there are couples listening right now.
1: Yes.
0: Then I'm going to hit on exactly what you
1: do. Sleep divorce, right?
0: That's such a strong term, but
1: yep.
0: that is the term.
1: I didn't make the term. Really.
0: Right. I know you didn't.
1: Okay.
0: There are a lot of you that spend no time together in the evenings.

0: and then you go to bed together. And you're looking down on these two.
1: Mm-hmm.
0: And they spend all evening together, intentional.
1: Sure.
0: And then they just sleep in separate rooms.
1: Yeah.
0: I'm not here to compare. I'm just saying there's a lot of you like, I wouldn't do that. You didn't talk to your husband since 5:30. And
1: some
0: you're going to bed at 9:30.
1: I'd like to sleep in a separate room than you.
0: I offered you the other night when I was getting on your nerves. I said, should I go sleep downstairs? And I just didn't want to deal with your wrath because you were on a...
1: Getting Reed to bed is like... I don't even know.
0: It's not easy. I'm naturally a night owl. This is not my natural rhythm.
1: No, when you have the lights on and you're affecting me, it's like, okay, stop.
0: I got my phone
1: being
0: blue light
1: selfish.
0: Off on as low as it can go and your back is turned.
1: Stop being
0: you're
1: selfish.
0: Keeping me up. How do you even know what I'm doing? Chelsea can sense. She can have a sleep mask on and go, put it down. Like, how does she know this? It's crazy.
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4: 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An equal opportunity employer.

0: Hey, it's Reed and Chelsea with you. All right, cat person or dog person? Chelsea's a dog person.
1: You bet
0: I
1: am.
0: My mom was a cat person. Cat lovers, this is a little uncomfortable. They did a study and they say that cat exposure roughly doubled the odds. Okay, let me pause here just because this is serious and I'm not making fun of anything.
1: Okay, take a moment.
0: Cat exposure roughly doubled the odds of schizophrenia-related disorders. Being around cats makes people literally...
1: Really?
0: It affects them. So the suspected culprit is a parasite spread through cat feces, undercooked meat, or cat bites. And about 40 million Americans are believed to carry the parasite, usually without symptoms. Big caveat, it's an association, not proof. 15 of the 17 studies were case controlled. Researchers are calling for more high quality work. But basically, cat lovers, this one's interesting. Now, my mom and dad, because of my mom, had a tiny apartment when they first got married. I'm talking a hole in the wall. And they had four cats in there. And my mom was allergic to cats, but she loved them. So my dad every week would bathe them to keep the dander down. And if you've ever bathed a cat,
1: I can't.
0: You think bathing
1: imagine.
0: A two-year-old's hard? Try bathing a cat. Then try quadrupling that.
1: Reed, how special is that?
0: I said, Dad, why'd you do that? He said, because I loved her.
1: Oh, my gosh.
0: And I'm like, didn't you get... And it's just like, it was not easy. And I don't think it gets easier, by the way. Cats are like, well, they get used to it. No, they hate it.
1: How often do you have to bathe like a regular cat? I don't know.
0: Well, again, if you have allergies...
1: Yeah, but just...
0: A house cat... I don't know. People can text in at 910, 912, 60, 60. I think at least once a month.
1: What?
0: But it depends on the cat fur. You know, what kind of fur does it have? You know,
1: oh,
0: how much does it...
1: Oh, my gosh.
0: So...
1: I'm not being negative. I'm just like...
0: Well, your dog growing up, you could bathe her daily and her breath still stunk.
1: Well, it's about her... The breath, Brigitte, is not
0: she
1: the outside.
0: Pant in your face during the summer.
1: Okay.
0: And
1: you
0: I'd be
1: need
0: like,
1: to be nice.
0: Oh, Maddie.
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0: Hey, it's Reed and Chelsea along with you. Okay, Chelsea, everybody says you got to have more protein. Protein. Yes. That has been the craze for what, like the last couple of years?
1: Okay.
0: It was very low carb there for a while.
1: Yes.
0: We had like the Atkins diet and all these different things.
1: Yes.
0: Mediterranean diet had its moment.
1: Mm-hmm.
0: But hold on a second.
1: What is it?
0: A new UW-Madison linked review says maybe pump the brakes on all this protein. A new review analyzed 350 studies on protein-restricted diets in animals and people. Mice, rats, flies, and fish consistently lived longer and healthier on less protein. Now,
1: really?
0: I'm not going to sit here and make a decision on this based off mice, rats, flies, and fish. But a small human study showed weight loss, fat loss, and better fasting blood sugar. Reviewers say eating the standard RDA, not double it, appears sufficient for health.
1: Wow.
0: So, I think, again, moderation, right?
1: It's interesting that these things can be, like, almost a fad.
0: Well, I think there's, and I'm not a big conspiracy person, but I think there's money to be made off the fads. I know there's money to be made off the fads. And I think some people really lean into it. And they get the right people talking, and it's just, but, like, you have to consume, I think, a lot of water to process.
1: Oh.
0: 6 protein scoops a day. Like, you know how much?
1: Yeah.
0: Like, that's not great for your kidneys, as I understand it.
1: Really?
0: Like, you got to put a lot of water through. So,
1: disclaimer, please consult your own physician.
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Country music news. Parker McCollum's second son is here. He revealed this on Sunday on Instagram. Great name, rocker Tommy Light McCollum. Born on July 30th, 8 pounds, 7 ounces. Healthy boy. And Parker said, thank you, Jesus, for another healthy baby boy. We are so in love with our little fam. Mom and dad times two. Here we go. So congratulations to them. His oldest son, Major, will be 2 years old coming up on Saturday.

0: So they have got two, under two, at least for another few days.
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0: There's Chelsea Magnum. I'm Reed Magnum. Chelsea, Packers fans, we got to brace ourselves here a little bit.
1: Oh,
0: Yahoo Sports polled 11 odds makers on each starting quarterback's value against the point spread. All right, let's talk about Jordan Love here in a moment. Josh Allen ranks number one. He is the Buffalo Bills guy. He is 7.23 points against the spread. That is the only quarterback every odds maker value to basically a touchdown plus.
1: Okay.
0: Okay. Allen, Mahomes, no surprise. Stafford of the Rams.
1: Yep.
0: Drake May and Lamar Jackson round out your top five. But let's talk about the NFC North. Okay, so Caleb Williams sits at 4.84 against the spread. He was the best in the NFC North.
1: Okay.
0: Jordan Love does not get ranked in the top tier. Minnesota's job is still open between J.J. McCarthy and Kyler Murray. And as they say, if you have two quarterbacks, you probably don't have one.
1: Oh, is that the same?
0: Jared Goff is not in the top group either. I don't know if that's fair. Tua Tagovailoa is dead last, just 1.02 points more than his backup. But people would say, man, they're disrespecting Jordan Love. Well, what has he done? He had a really nice throw against the Cowboys. I think it was a few playoffs ago. Came in there and stomped him.
1: I really read him just flushing everything.

0: everything.
1: I'm not. He's got a, I mean, it's a little bit put up or shut up because, and not that Jordan loves yapping. I'm just saying they paid him like a star.
0: Sure.
1: Now, he doesn't have to be Brett Favre.
0: But again,
1: he's not to be Aaron Rodgers.
0: I think the most, the healthiest thing is to flush it and just see what happens this year.
1: But if he doesn't play any better, if he gets injured?
0: Yeah, I don't know what to say about that.
1: I'm not saying they have a replacement. I'm right. just saying Packer fans want titles, and Caleb Williams looks legit. Now, Bears fans, I would just pump the brakes. I mean, let's have a second really good season.
0: Sure.
1: Jared Goff's good. The Vikings, I just smile at the Vikings.
0: You're going into Vikings territory in a couple weeks.
1: I know.
0: Minneapolis with your grandparents.
1: I hope my Uncle Greg's there.
0: Yeah.
1: Not to pick on him.
0: Yeah.
1: But just to kind of say what's up. You know, like,
0: yeah.
1: I think I called this, but, you know, you knew better at Thanksgiving 2 years ago. So anyway, I hope Jordan Love can prove it as a Packers fan.
0: Okay.
1: I'm rooting for him. Seems like an awesome guy. Great family. But they paid you to be good. They paid you to be great, actually.
2: Mm-hmm. Uh-oh, your kid's teeth are growing and crowded or crooked, but is it too early to go to Bubon Orthodontics? My daughter was 7 when she started with Bubon Orthodontics, and I'm so glad because they started her with an expander, so her time with actual braces was much shorter. 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

0: Reed and Chelsea with you. All right, Chelsea, Minneapolis mother has given birth to ultra-rare mono-mono twins.
1: What does that mean?
0: Only one in 250 pregnancies is identical twins.
1: What? Hold on a second. What?
0: One in 250 pregnancies.
1: Wow.
0: Is identical twins.
1: Okay.
0: Mono-mono happens one in 10,000.
1: What is mono-mono?
0: Mono-mono means the twins shared a single placenta and a single amniotic sac.
1: Oh.
0: Very high-risk pregnancy.
1: Yeah.
0: The condition requires round-the-clock hospital monitoring for weeks before delivery.
1: Oh, my.
0: Both babies are described as ultra-rare survivors of the odds.
1: Oh.
0: I did not know, you know, fraternal twin, mm-hmm. you know, but I did not know that you could up the ante.
1: Right.
0: From 250 to 1 in 10,000.
1: Wow.
0: And as far as we know, mom and both babies, absolutely healthy.
1: Wow.
0: Great.
1: Can you imagine up till the birth, you're just like, hey, you have to stay in the hospital for a month.
0: You better hope the food's good. Have a hospital food that's fantastic.
1: Yeah.
0: Had hospital food that's less than fantastic.
1: But it's also like staying in the hospital, like, right, the nurses are amazing, all of that, but that's not your bed. That's not your house.
0: No,
1: they're going to come and, you know, check on you in the middle of the night. Obviously, they have to, but that would be tiring.
0: Yeah, and there's a lot of moms who, you know, you have the baby and it was tough and you're there for a couple weeks.
1: That's
0: you know?
1: True.
0: And so
1: in the NICU, you're right, Reed. So on either side.
0: On either side, but yeah.

0: It's, I mean, 1 in 10,000.
1: All I have to say is moms are amazing.
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0: Braden, Chelsea, along with you. All right, Chelsea, let's talk about the lack of friends. Now, when you get to be an adult, it can be tougher to make friends. Mm-hmm. We know this.
1: Yes.
0: I think you can make friends in part from your kids because they make friends.
1: Yes.
0: And then if you like the parents, you become friends. If you don't, that's fine because, that's just the kids' friends. We're not, friendly with the parents.
1: Yes.
0: So you kind of can do that either way. But what they talk about is that we are more disconnected than ever. In this digital age, we've all heard this before. They're calling it the friendship recession. Fewer close friendships, more isolation. U.S. Surgeon General declared loneliness an epidemic-level health crisis just a few years ago. Loneliness data has climbed steadily over the last 40 years or so, 50 years. Missing social connection carries mortality risk, they say, equal to smoking 15 cigarettes a day.
1: What?
0: Some of you have heard this. It's a crazy statistic.
1: Yeah.
0: 15 cigarettes a day. Is what the equivalent of what it does to your mortality risk by missing social connection. But when you think about people who are truly isolated, how difficult that can become.
1: Yes.
0: So Chelsea, experts urge building your social buffer now before shorter fall and winter days. So try and get out a little more. Try and find some other people. Send the text. Don't wait for the perfect reason. Don't read a slow reply as rejection.
1: Yes.
0: Just start making friends.
1: Okay.
0: Now, how many close friends can one have?
1: I don't know.
0: Three? Five, I think it depends on the person and depends on the friends.
1: Yes.
0: But having a lot of friends is good. Having a few really close friends, I think, is great.

0: Hey, it's Reed and Chelsea. Chelsea, young men giving up on dating. We talked yesterday about how expensive it is. And
1: yes,
0: it's not just the fact that it's the expense.
1: Mm-hmm.
0: It's not the worry of rejection.
1: Okay.
0: That is driving young guys off dating apps.
1: What is it?
0: It's sadder than the money.
1: Mm-hmm.
0: It's sadder than the fear of rejection. It's that they don't know how to talk to somebody in real life anymore.
1: Really?
0: Yep. Only 1 in 3 eligible young adults is actively dating. Ooh. Only 1 in 3.
1: Really?
0: That narrows the pool. Just 36% feel confident reading social cues on a date. Less than 40% of young men can talk about their feelings. In-person time with friends has dropped 50% over the last 15 to 16 years, per the Institute for Family Studies.
1: Wow.
0: What's causing this? Heavy smartphone use blocks the development of resilience, and 86% of respondents say they still want to marry someday.
1: What percent?
0: 86%.
1: Wow.

0: So the goal of marriage is not dead, but the inability to be confident in talking to someone in real life anymore.
1: Mm.
0: Now, guys,
1: it really is something.
0: Let me talk to one guy at a time here.
1: Okay.
0: You can read books on this, just on how to be a likable person.
1: Mm-hmm.
0: And if you can do the basics, I'm talking bathe, comb your hair, you know, if you can't grow facial hair, don't shave it. I see some of these young guys walking around. It's like,
1: okay, we're not talking about this anymore.
0: No, that's not a mustache. That's something. It's not a mustache.
1: I need you to be positive right now.
0: This is my positive thing. If you do the basics, you're going to shine. You don't have to be brilliant. You don't have to be overly funny. Do the basics.
1: Okay.
0: If you can do the basics, she's going to love you, because a lot of these other guys, they're walking around. They don't even know what to do.
1: Be driven. Hardworking.
0: Yes. Supportive.
1: Manners.
0: Manners. Chivalry.
1: Emotional support.
0: Yes.
1: Is just beyond key.
0: And know their love language. Physical contact. Whatever it is.
1: You don't even know what it is. It's physical touch and...
0: touch. Contact. Anyway. Again, watch that facial hair. Don't embarrass yourself. If you can do it, great. But ask somebody, ask your mom, say, Mom, honestly, can I pull this off?
1: Honestly.
0: It doesn't matter what your brother says. I love it, man. It doesn't, you know, what does she say? You got to listen to her.
1: I need some positivity.
0: I'm being positive. I'm positively helping people.
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0: friends.
1: Reading Chelsea with you, like a lot of kids, our kids know how to kind of milk the time at the end of the night, figure out the water cup, all that stuff. The water cup's so interesting because I don't know where it came from, but every kid finds the water cup excuse. I don't think they heard it at school. I don't think they saw it on a TV show. I just think they one day it's like, wait a second, I'm thirsty.
2: You can't deprive me of water.
1: No, and you can't know if I'm thirsty or not. Like, right. You can know if, you know, the diaper has to be changed to the two-year-old or the pull-up. You know, you can know these things. You can know if they're hungry. They just ate. You can't tell them they're not thirsty.
2: It's so true.
1: Play to that. Our daughter has been on an especially, I don't know, aggressive rampage over the last couple of weeks, month. So Chelsea finally gave her, I guess, the ultimate threat, which makes me a little sad that it was taken as such. But Chelsea, what was your threat to her?
2: If you, what was it? I don't want to make it.
1: No, go ahead. Say what it was. It's exactly what it was.
2: Puts me through it. If you, you know, are screaming after I leave, which I go through all of the routine. If you're just screaming when I'm in the shower, you know. Your dad's going to be with you tomorrow night.
1: So last night, not a peep from her.
2: Oh my gosh.
1: She didn't cry as Chelsea left.
2: Yeah.
1: And we did not hear her till this morning.
2: Yeah.
1: I mean, am I that bad?
2: I wouldn't say not a peep. She was kind of talking to herself as she normally does.
1: Oh, but that's normal. Yes. I mean, not a yelp, not a cry.
2: Right.
1: Not a whine.
2: Right.
1: All of the different classifications of it. So I guess I'm... But all moms know you use your dad as a threat. You use dad as a threat when needed.
2: Yeah, of course.
1: I guess it worked. I said, darling, I hope you cry tonight.

0: so I can be with you tomorrow. And she said, that's not happening. And it sure shooting it didn't.
1: Hey, I'm Mason from Kramer, Wisconsin Cheese. 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

0: Country Music News. Hey, it's Reed and Chelsea along with you. All right, so Bailey Zimmerman playing at the Wisconsin State Fair coming up on Saturday night. He is not going to be playing in Europe, as this came out at the end of last week. He said he won't be able to do his different night, same rodeo tour across the pond. And he said, I wanted to let everyone know personally, I unfortunately have to cancel my UK Europe shows. And he said, it's focused on important family matters. Everything's okay. It's just my family needs my attention. That's what I've got to do. As far as we've seen, he hasn't been specific in what exactly those family matters are. Certainly, that's not our business if he doesn't make it the public's business. But he still is on schedule to perform on Saturday at the State Fair.
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0: Nah, we don't speed up the songs or slow them down. 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

0: Hey, it's Reed and Chelsea along with you. All right, Chelsea, storage mistakes that pro organizers fix.
1: Oh, here we go.
0: To me, this is a boring subject.
1: No.
0: But to Chelsea and other people, Erica in the office, I mean, you guys eat this stuff up. So we will go through it fairly quick for those of you who are not as into it. All right, number one mistake, ignoring vertical space. Use walls and under sink zones instead of piling on floors.
1: Okay.
0: Mistake number two, shopping before decluttering. Sort first.
1: Oh, yes.
0: Buy your bins second.
1: Yep.
0: That's kind of a rookie mistake. Chelsea's been on that since I met her.
1: Mm-hmm.
0: Here's mistake number three, Chelsea, buying one and done, all-in-one organizers instead of adjustable, customizable ones. You want to be able to change it up for what you need to store.
1: Oh, okay. I get that one. Yep.
0: Mistake number four, buying storage that fits the items but not the shelf. You got to measure those shelves to make sure you can slide the bin in there. We've been there.
1: That's the worst.
0: It's not fun. And decanting everything into jars. Only decant frequent used items like oats. Leave random buys in original packing.
1: Oh.
0: So you put everything
1: in those like plastic, like the cereal you can get. Like,
0: or mason jars. Everything mason
1: jar. I'm not
0: jar.
1: Into that. I just leave it in the chip bag.
0: Is that play to the farmhouse chic look though that you're fond of?
1: Right, it is a look, but I am very blessed that I have a door on my pantry, and I shut that door.
0: Is that
1: I don't really
0: if you don't
1: care.
0: So if you don't have it, it's so it doesn't look like what? I never had a cookie jar growing up, and I don't feel like I missed out on anything as a child because you just ate it out of the package.
1: Yeah, I totally get you on that.
0: We take everything out and we put it in another thing with a label on it. That's my grandma Kath.
1: Mm.
0: Everything out of its original package into something with a label.
1: No, it's not my jam.

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0: Reading Chelsea with you. All right, Chelsea, if you're forcing yourself to get 8 hours of sleep every night.
1: Yes, I am. Proudly.
0: You might be overdoing it. Researchers think they have a new sweet spot.
1: Oh,
0: and
1: no.
0: And it's lower than you'd think.
1: What is it?
0: New study in Nature examined biological clocks. Yep. In 23 organs of 500,000 UK biobank adults. That sounds creepy, but it sounds large.
1: What does that mean?
0: 9 body systems, including the brain, showed a U-shape. Too little and too much sleep hurt. So, Chels, optimal range for men, 6.4 to 7.7 hours for men. Ladies, you're barely more. 6.5 to 7.8 hours is the sweet spot.
1: Just under 8.
0: Just under 8 or just more than 6.5? Seems like the middle of that would pretty much put you at the 7-hour mark.
1: I say because I'm a mom of 2 kids under the age of 5, I need the extra 20 minutes and I will be getting 8 hours.
0: Not optimal. And maybe you're tired at the end of the day because you're oversleeping. So, is it possible my instinct of fighting you to go to bed to get 8 plus is correct?
1: I'd rather get up a little earlier.
0: But you don't, you see. You say, I'm going to get up early. And I'm going to work out. And then you do it for 2 days. And then come third day, I'm like...
1: Well, look at the job we have.
0: Well, I feel like we maybe want to try and shoot for 7.5 and see how that does.
1: No.
0: Go back. Think how much more you could get done if you gave yourself that extra 30 minutes to an hour every day.
1: No.
0: Not convinced?

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1: All the best country.
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boys, and they said, you know, all the others went and cashed out. We got the subdivision all mapped out. It'll sit right here on this land, and you could leave town a rich man. And he said, boys, whatever you're offering, it won't be enough.

0: Hey, it's Reed and Chelsea along with you. Okay, Chels, we've talked about this before, but I think bringing it up with stories that people put out there is helpful, I think, to people.
1: Oh.
0: So a great quote from this wife says, "There's no prize for being tired together." So these two got married.
1: What?
0: Kelsey and Chad got married in 2025, so last year.
1: Okay.
0: And I think from pretty much day one, they have slept in separate bedrooms by choice. They both battled insomnia in the past. They had established solo sleep routines. They didn't want to compromise.
1: Okay.
0: So Kelsey says the payoff was immediate. Deeper sleep, more energy, more patience with each other, mm-hmm. no resentment. Their evenings together still shared. They just part ways at bedtime.
1: Okay.
0: They said making time together feels more intentional.
1: Okay.
0: Each designed a bedroom to fit their style. Hers warm and neutral.
1: Yep.
0: His darker tones with a fireplace. Oh, very nice.
1: Oh, are you kidding me?
0: Now, I'm going to argue, and I know there are couples listening right now.
1: Yes.
0: Then I'm going to hit on exactly what you do.
1: Sleep divorce, right?
0: That's such a strong term, but
1: yep.
0: That is the term.
1: I didn't make the term.
0: Really. Right, and I know you didn't.
1: Okay.
0: There are a lot of you that spend no time together in the evenings, and then you go to bed together, and you're looking down on these two.
1: Mm-hmm.
0: And they spend all evening together, intentional.
1: Sure.
0: And then they just sleep in separate rooms.
1: Yeah.
0: I'm not here to compare. I'm just saying there's a lot of you like, I wouldn't do that. You didn't talk to your husband since 5:30. And
1: some
0: you're going
1: nights,
0: to bed at 9:30.
1: I'd like to sleep in a separate room than you.
0: I offered you the other night when I was getting on your nerves. I said, should I go sleep downstairs? And I just didn't want to deal with your wrath because were on a...
1: Getting Reed to bed is like... I don't even know.
0: It's not easy. I'm naturally a night owl. This is not my natural rhythm.
1: No, when you have the lights on and you're affecting me, it's like,
0: okay,
1: stop.
0: I got my phone, blue light
1: selfish.
0: Off on as low as it can go.

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1: Stop being selfish.
0: You're keeping me up. How do you even know what I'm doing? Chelsea can sense. She can have a sleep mask on and go, put it down. Like, how does she know this? It's crazy.
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night when she goes to bed. She hits her knees and bows her head.

0: Hey, it's Reed and Chelsea with you. All right, cat person or dog person? Chelsea's a dog person.
1: You bet
0: I am. My mom was a cat person. Cat lovers, this is a little uncomfortable. They did a study and they say that cat exposure roughly doubled the odds. Okay, let me pause here just because this is serious and I'm not making fun of anything.
1: Okay, take a moment.
0: Cat exposure roughly doubled the odds of schizophrenia-related disorders. Being around cats makes people literally...
1: Really?
0: It affects them. So the suspected culprit is a parasite spread through cat feces, undercooked meat, or cat bites. And about 40 million Americans are believed to carry the parasite, usually without symptoms. Big caveat, it's an association, not proof. 15 of the 17 studies were case controlled. Researchers are calling for more high-quality work. But basically, cat lovers, this one's interesting. Now, my mom and dad, because of my mom, had a tiny apartment when they first got married. I'm talking a hole in the wall. And they had four cats in there. And my mom was allergic to cats, but she loved them. So my dad, every week, would bathe them to keep the dander down. And if you've ever bathed a cat...
1: I can't.
0: You think
1: even
0: bathing
1: imagine.
0: A 2-year-old's hard? Try bathing a cat. Then try quadrupling that.
1: Reed, how special is that?
0: I said, Dad, why'd you do that? He said, because I loved her.
1: Oh, my gosh.
0: But I'm like, didn't you get... And it's just like, it was not easy. And I don't think it gets easier, by the way. Cats are like, well, they get used to it. No, they hate it.
1: How often do you have to bathe like a regular cat? I don't know.
0: Well, again, if you have allergies...
1: Yeah, but just...
0: A house cat... I don't know. People can text in at 910, 912, 60, 60. I think at least once a month.
1: What?
0: But it depends on the cat fur. You know, what kind of fur does it have? You know, how much does it...
1: Oh, my gosh.
0: So...
1: I'm not being negative. I'm just like...
0: Well, your dog growing up, you could bathe her daily and her breath still stunk.
1: Well, it's about her... The breath, Reed, is not
0: she
1: the outside.
0: Pant in your face during the summer.
1: Okay.
0: And
1: you
0: I'd be
1: need
0: like,
1: to be nice.
0: Oh, Maddie...
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0: Hey, it's Reed and Chelsea along with you. Okay, Chelsea, everybody says you got to have more protein. Protein, protein, protein. Yes. That has been the craze for what, like the last couple of years?
1: Okay.
0: It was very low carb there for a while.
1: Yes.
0: We had like the Atkins diet and all these different things. Yes. Mediterranean diet had its moment. Mm-hmm. But hold on a second.
1: What is it?
0: A new UW-Madison-linked review says maybe pump the brakes on all this protein. A new review analyzed 350 studies on protein-restricted diets in animals and people. Mice, rats, flies, and fish consistently lived longer and healthier on less protein. Now,
1: really?
0: I'm not going to sit here and make a decision on this based off mice, rats, flies, and fish. But a small human study showed weight loss, fat loss, and better fasting blood sugar. Reviewers say eating the standard RDA, not double it, appears sufficient for health.
1: Wow.
0: So, I think, again, moderation, right?
1: It's interesting that these things can be, like, almost a fad.
0: Well, I think there's, and I'm not a big conspiracy person, but I think there's money to be made off the fads. I know there's money to be made off the fads. And I think some people really lean into it. And they get the right people talking, and it's just, but, like, you have to consume, I think, a lot of water to process.
1: Oh.
0: 6 protein scoops a day. Like, you know how much, like, that's not great for your kidneys, as I understand it.
1: Really?
0: Like, you got to put a lot of water through. So,
1: disclaimer, moderation. Please consult your own physician.

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0: There's Chelsea Magnum. I'm Reed Magnum. Chelsea, Packers fans, we got to brace ourselves here a little bit.
1: Oh,
0: Yahoo Sports polled 11 odds makers on each starting quarterback's value against the point spread. All right, let's talk about Jordan Love here in a moment. Josh Allen ranks number one. He is the Buffalo Bills guy. He is 7.23 points against the spread. That is the only quarterback every odds maker value to basically a touchdown plus.
1: Okay.
0: Okay. Allen, Mahomes, no surprise. Stafford of the Rams.
1: Yep.
0: Drake May and Lamar Jackson round out your top five. But let's talk about the NFC North. Okay, so Caleb Williams sits at 4.84 against the spread. He was the best in the NFC North.
1: Okay.
0: Jordan Love does not get ranked in the top tier. Minnesota's job is still open between J.J. McCarthy and Kyler Murray.
1: Hmm.
0: And as they say, if you have two quarterbacks, you probably don't have one.
1: Oh, is that the same?
0: Jared Goff is not in the top group either. I don't know if that's fair. Tua Tagovailoa is dead last, just 1.02 points more than his backup. But people would say, man, they're disrespecting Jordan Love. Well, what has he done? He had a really nice throw against the Cowboys. I think it was a few playoffs ago. Came in there and stomped him.
1: I really, Reed, am just flushing everything.
0: I'm not. He's got a, I mean, it's a little bit put up or shut up because, and not that Jordan Love's yapping. I'm just saying they paid him like a star.
1: Sure.
0: Now, he doesn't have to be Brett Favre.
1: But again,
0: he's not to be Aaron Rodgers.
1: I think the most, the healthiest thing is to flush it and just see what happens this year.
0: But if he doesn't play any better, if he gets injured?
1: Yeah, I don't know what to say about that.
0: I'm not saying they have a replacement. I'm just saying Packer fans want titles, and Caleb Williams looks legit. Now, Bears fans, I would just pump the brakes. I mean,

0: you know, let's have a second really good season.
1: Sure.
0: Jared Goff's good. The Vikings,
1: Reed,
0: I just smile at the Vikings.
1: You're going into Vikings territory in a couple weeks.
0: I know.
1: with your grandparents.
0: I hope my Uncle Greg's there.
1: Yeah.
0: Not to pick on him.
1: Yeah.
0: But just to kind of say what's up. You know, like,
1: yeah.
0: I think I called this, but, you know, you knew better at Thanksgiving 2 years ago. So anyway, I hope Jordan Love can prove it as a Packers fan.
1: Okay.
0: I'm rooting for him. Seems like an awesome guy. Great family. But they paid you to be good. They paid you to be great, actually.
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0: we didn't think the Brewers were going to do anything. They did make a slight move at the trade deadline yesterday, so now it's onward. I'll get you details of some of those moves they made yesterday coming up.
1: Sunday, Sunday, Sunday.
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0: What up? 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Well, yesterday, Brewers add a little more help to the pitching staff. It was not, you know, the two-time Cy Young winner that everyone wanted, but Dustin May from the Cardinals and Jojo Romero, both like great key pivotal pieces, are going to slide right in. Dustin May being a starter that's been pitching amazing for St. Louis. So, I mean, something's looking good for the Brewers.
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Yo, what's up? It's Ritter. And well, if you missed Garth Brooks when he played in Milwaukee, he's just added another stop to his tour, and it's close enough that, well, let's just say we're road tripping. Get you details in a bit.

0: All right, if you missed Garth when he was in Milwaukee this summer, here's your excuse to plan yourself a little road trip, because he just announced two new shows now at the Allstate Arena just outside of Chicago, September 11th and 12th. All right, tickets for those shows are going to be going on sale this coming Friday. And to me, that just seems like a perfect early Christmas gift, right? I mean, to yourself, to go see Garth.
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0: 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I guess a giant piece of space junk is about to crash into the moon this week. Yes, you heard me right. Space junk, crashing moon. I'll tell you more about it coming up in a few minutes.
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0: up? It's Ritter, and I was just reading about, I guess, a discarded SpaceX rocket is about to crash into the moon. This piece of rocket, by the way, is about 5 stories tall, weighs around 5 tons, and we're just going to be like, man, I don't care. It's going to crash into the moon. Legit. What was this estimate here? 5,400 miles per hour is the speed they think. Like, how is something that large crashing this? There's going to be a new crater in the moon, right? And no one here seems to care.
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0: You know, there's a reason that we love this music, right? It's Ritter. And right now, country just really pulled off something that's never happened in the 68-year history of the Billboard Hot 100. And I can't wait to tell you how cool this is coming up.
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4: 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Ow!

0: What up? It's Ritter. And if you're not having your moment this summer, there's no doubt country music is having its official moment. This is nuts. For the first time ever, country artists are in the top five spots on the Billboard Hot 100. I'm not talking like the country. This is like the everything, all genre chart, right? Ella Langley, Choosing Texas, obviously number one on that. But I mean, you've got Morgan Wallen in there. You've got Ella and Morgan. Like, that pretty much solidifies country is king slash queen, emperor, ruler, right?
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0: 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I was not talking about Packers training camp. 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I'm talking about State Fair. I'll get you some of the cool stuff you might want to check out coming up.
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0: Well, it's about time to see how many cream puffs you can successfully eat. What's up? It's Ritter. The Wisconsin State Fair opens up this coming Thursday in West Allis or Milwaukee, whatever you want to call it. But of course, you know, you've got the big main stage with some concerts, including Bailey Zimmerman is going to be there. And then obviously you've got the animals and all kinds of games. And to me, State Fair is all about food. Like, fair food is, that's where it's at. And I actually just saw the other day there was a ranking of like state fairs with the best food. Minnesota's 1, Wisconsin 2, Iowa 3. What does that say about fairs and food? Midwest knows best. Yep.
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0: Well, if your office wasn't buzzing yesterday about the non-Powerball winner over the weekend, I'm sure it's about to start buzzing hardcore as the official jackpot is now up to $786 million. And I feel like it's kind of silly that it used to be at $500,000 was like, what's a bit, or $500 million, that's a big jackpot. 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

0: All right. Imagine going to a concert and leaving with a free vacation. That's exactly what happened at a major country concert over the weekend. And you're not going to believe how it all went about. I'll get you details coming up.
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0: think I got a bite.
1: Okay, I can't imagine going to a concert and leaving with a vacation. Like not being like a separate cruise. That's what happened at Fenway Park this past weekend. Zach

0: Sound Band's concert. 35,000 fans packed in, and Zach gifted all of them.
1: 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Every single person here gets a cruise for themselves and a loved one to go on the boat.
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0: we didn't think the Brewers were going to do anything. They did make a slight move at the trade deadline yesterday, so now it's onward. I'll get you details of some of those moves they made yesterday coming up.
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0: What up? It's Ritter. Well, yesterday, Brewers add a little more help to the pitching staff. It was not, you know, the two-time Cy Young winner that everyone wanted, but Dustin May from the Cardinals and Jojo Romero, both, like, great key pivotal pieces are going to slide right in. Dustin May being a starter that's been pitching amazing for St. Louis. So, I mean, something's looking good for the Brewers.
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0: What's up? It's Ritter. And well, if you missed Garth Brooks when he played in Milwaukee, he's just added another stop to his tour, and it's close enough that, well, let's just say we're road tripping. Two new shows now at the Allstate Arena, just outside of Chicago, September 11th and 12th. All right, tickets for those shows are going to be going on sale this coming Friday. And to me, that just seems like a perfect early Christmas gift, right? I mean, to yourself, to go see Garth.
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0: Kenny Chesney, 92.5 Buzz Country. When you have the great intentions of summer fun, but you have to play it by ear according to the weather. Yeah, our family is trying to get to an amusement park, but I don't want to get stuck outside in rain and wearing rain ponchos all day. So let's get you updated on our weather forecast here in just 90 seconds to Luke Bryan, Dasha, and new daddy, Parker McCollum. He named his baby the most unique baby name I've heard in a while. We'll get into that story as well. 92.5 Buzz Country.
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0: Parker McCollum, 92.5 Buzz Country. Congrats, Parker and his wife, Haley. Baby number two with the most unique name I've heard in a while. They named their son Rocker Tommy Light McCollum. Does that not sound like a rock star name or a superhero name? But before you judge, the inside story is so adorable. Asked Mama Haley how they came up with the name, and they said the name Rocker was actually Parker mentioned it a while back. Then Tommy came from Parker's grandpa, and Light is Mama's maiden name. So put it all together and you have the coolest name ever, Rocker Tommy Light McCollum. 2 minutes away from Shaboozy to Jordan Davis and Josh Ross, 92.5 Buzz Country.
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0: Jordan Davis, 92.5 Buzz Country. I'm Steph Peters. This weekend, celebrating our wedding anniversary, and my husband and I typically like doing an experience, going to a different spot in Wisconsin we've never been. We're actually going to go to La Crosse. We both have never been to La Crosse. A couple coworkers giving us a great list of must-see places, doing one of the riverboat tours. But something that I know a lot of adults have done in life that my husband has never gone to, a professional massage. We're going to try and do a couple's massage, actually go to a spa. I've been to a couple of them. I always feel way out of place where I get in the fancy robe and you're supposed to enjoy all the amenities of the spa, go sit and sip on the cucumber water while you wait for a massage, or go in the hot tub, and I never feel like I come prepared to a spa. But the massage, oh my goodness, it's been way too long. You professional masseuses are amazing at what you do. So yeah, we're going to try and do a couple's massage. 2 minutes away from Jelly Roll, Keith Urban and Toby Keith, 92.5 Buzz Country.
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0: Tucker Wetmore, 92.5 Buzz Country. I'm Steph Peters. 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So they look forward to National Night Out as well. Find the location nearest you. Here are three more on our calendar in the month of August. 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And Oconomowoc, August 21st at the Dachshunds Ballpark. And they all typically happen right around 5 till 8. Go check out the National Night Out nearest you in the month of August. 2 minutes away from an update on our weather forecast to Kenny Chesney, Luke Combs, and Jason Aldean. 92.5 Buzz Country.
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1: Skies stay mostly clear tonight, with lows settling into the low 60s. Tomorrow turns partly cloudy, highs in the low 80s, southwest wind near 10. Rain looks likely tomorrow night, close to half an inch expected, lows in the mid-60s. We can't quite rule out rain Wednesday either, close to a quarter inch possible, highs in the mid-70s. Then keep an eye out for isolated showers Thursday, highs near 77.

0: Dylan Marlowe and Dylan Scott, 92.5 Buzz Country. I'm Steph Peters. Before I head out, it's Steph's smile of the day. Seeing one of our favorite Packers return, Tucker Kraft, after the torn ACL last November. He now went into real practice mode today. Number 85 is back, Tucker Kraft. And many are saying he's returning to star role status for Packers offense. Go Pack, go! 2 minutes away from Jelly Roll to Morgan Wallen and hanging out with Mitch Morgan on 92.5 Buzz Country.
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0: There they go, Dan and Shay. Save me the trouble on 92.5 Buzz Country. Should have new music from those guys a little bit later on this year. It's 92.5 Buzz Country. I'm Mitch Morgan. Hard to believe, but we're at Wisconsin State Fair time once again with the fair opening on Thursday. And we'll be there on Saturday night for Bailey Zimmerman. And congratulations to all of our Buzz Country winners like Shannon over in Hartford, Jason in Eagle. We've got Emma in Watertown joining us and Mallory over in West Bend. You can see all about the winners and read about Bailey Zimmerman right now on the website at buzzcountry.com.
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0: Justin Moore and somebody else will on 92.5 Buzz Country. He's back on the road. They took him off the road. They said he had some alcohol problems or something, but he's doing okay once again. Justin Moore. Well, let's take a look and see what happened on this date in country music history. 1984, the Judds hit number one for the first time on the country singles chart with their song, Mama, He's Crazy. And then 2008, Brooks and Dunn got their star on the Hollywood Walk of Fame out there in Los Angeles. And 2010, Tim McGraw was named the artist of the decade in terms of airplay across all types of music. Nearly 8 million total spins on the radio between 2000 and 2009.
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0: 92.5 Buzz Country. What happened to me? Mitch Morgan on this date, August 4th. I won't tell you what year, but I became a daddy for the very first time on August 4th, some summers ago, and time goes by, and my son Andy celebrating his birthday today, and it's kind of sad because he's a successful guy. He's a programmer out in California, so I don't get to see him. Don't get to see the grandkids very often, twice a year, something like that. So, big day for me, August 4th. Hey, Daddy, forced me to grow up in a hurry, I'll tell you that. It's one of those life change kind of things, and we've got a song about that coming up from Thomas Rhett.
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7: Skies stay mostly clear tonight, with lows settling into the low 60s. Tomorrow turns partly cloudy, highs in the low 80s, southwest wind near 10. Rain looks likely tomorrow night, close to half an inch expected. Lows in the mid-60s. We can't quite rule out rain Wednesday either, close to a quarter inch possible. Highs in the mid-70s. Then keep an eye out for isolated showers Thursday. Highs near 77.

0: George Burge and Luke Bryan, Ride, Ride, Ride on 92.5 Buzz Country. Ozaukee County Fair wrapped up this past weekend. You realize we're 2 days away from the start of the Wisconsin State Fair. Yep, starts on Thursday. Cream Puff Mania and all that kind of stuff. But this year, here's the price for admission tickets. You know, if you're an adult, $20 to get into the fair. If you're a senior or military, it's $15. Kids 6 through 11, $13. And children under 5 are admitted free. The Wisconsin State Fair starting on Thursday.
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0: Standing room only. There's Tim McGraw on Buzz Country. I don't know if you ever heard this story, but Tim McGraw credits his wife, Faith Hill, for, he says, saving his life and his country music career, saying she tapped the brakes for him before his use of alcohol and other substances turned into something destructive. So Faith, taking care of things out there. She also fired his band one time. That's, people don't know about that. The power of the wife. Let's take our break. I'll be right back, taking the boots off from John Party and one of the early hits from Miranda Lambert, Gunpowder and Lead.
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0: The Rascal Flatts guys there, and these days on 92.5 Buzz Country. A word about parenting here. Most parents say they're just kind of winging it through their child's first year. Here's what they had to say here. Although kids don't come with an instruction manual, a study found many moms and dads admit they really could use one, because 2 in 3 parents say of infants say they have no clue what they're doing when it comes to parenting. Survey of parents under 1 year finds 68% of moms and dads feel like they're just winging it, especially the first 6 months of their baby's life. You're going to find out you're kind of winging it pretty much the whole way. At least that's the way it feels for me. Let's go ahead and take our break. And then coming up, Ella Langley, She's Like Everywhere, and her song Be Her is coming up next on Buzz Country.
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0: Jordan Davis, turn this truck around on 92.5 Buzz Country. Talk about a big giveaway here. Listen to this. Zac Brown performed at Fenway Park on Sunday in Boston, surprised everyone in the crowd with a free cruise for two aboard the Margaritaville at Sea, their new beachcomber ship. 37,000 fans. 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Zach has a partnership with the cruise line and co-designed the live music venue on the Beachcomber. So, there you go. Yeah, that midnight chocolate buffet. It's totally out of hand. 37,000 cruises given away. Let's go ahead and take our little break here and come right back. One from the Keith Urban fans out there. You'll love this one. Somewhere in My Car is coming up on Buzz Country.
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6: Expect rain and thunderstorms this evening with close to a quarter inch likely and lows settling into the mid-60s. Tomorrow brings more rain, about a quarter inch possible, along with an isolated thunderstorm as highs climb near 74. Clouds stick around tomorrow night with lows dropping into the low 60s. Thursday turns mostly sunny, with highs reaching the upper 70s. Then Friday looks mainly sunny, highs in the low 80s, before overnight lows ease back into the mid-60s.

0: Straight for the Heart, Alexandra Kay on 92.5 Buzz Country. Coming up on Sunday, August 30th, the annual Dog Days event. Dog Days event at the Mequon Community Pool. They do this right before the season closes, so dogs will be allowed to jump into the pool. More information at the Mequon Community's website there. Just keep them off the high dive, I'm thinking. We got a two-minute break. I'll be right back. Morgan Wallen, Luke Combs, and the Brothers Osborne.
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0: Nobody's Nobody, Brothers Osborne on 92.5 Buzz Country. 6 o'clock already. I'm Mitch Morgan. You know, an Italian study finds now that pasta does not make us fat. Seems like every week a different food is reevaluated and found not to be as bad as previously thought. So if you're going to have dinner tonight, don't worry about the pasta. Of course, depends on what you put on it, too. Let's do a little two-minute break here. And then on the way, Blake Shelton, a guy with a girl, next on Buzz Country.
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0: there's Midland, the band, and drinking problem there at Wisconsin State Fair. Last year, we saw those guys on the grandstand as Bailey Zimmerman coming up on this coming Saturday night. I wanted to mention about Ella Langley and her song, Choosing Texas. Number one for 16 weeks on the Billboard chart here. For the first time in history, all five songs are in country over on the Hot 100. Here's the rundown. Stella Langley and Boston. Stella Lefty, I mean, with Boston at number five. Ella Langley and Morgan Wallen, I Can't Love You Anymore at number four. Number three, Taylor Swift, I Knew It, I Knew You. Number two, Morgan Wallen, Been By Now. And number one again this week, Ella Langley and Choosing Texas. I'm going to play her coming up in just a couple of minutes.
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State Fair opens on Thursday. We'll be there Saturday night for Bailey Zimmerman in concert, along with Shannon in Hartford, one of our winners. Jason in Eagles got a couple of tickets. Mallory in West Bend, and Benjamin over in Oconomowoc all joining us. And we're going to be partying it up with, well, the VIP area, including beer and seltzers, a variety of Coca-Cola, soda, and water, and hors d'oeuvres and light snacks. Going to be a big time coming up on Saturday night. Taking care of business here. Take a look at the forecast for tonight, and then I'll be right back with Jelly Roll and Luke Bryan next on Buzz Country.

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6: Expect rain and thunderstorms this evening with close to a quarter inch likely and lows settling into the mid-60s. Tomorrow brings more rain, about a quarter inch possible, along with an isolated thunderstorm as highs climb near 74. Clouds stick around tomorrow night with lows dropping into the low 60s. Thursday turns mostly sunny, with highs reaching the upper 70s. Then Friday looks mainly sunny, highs in the low 80s, before overnight lows ease back into the mid 60s,

0: Corey Kent and This Heart on 92.5 Buzz Country, Wednesday nights in Slinger. It's Music in the Park right at the Slinger Community Park Pavilion every Wednesday night during the summertime. Going to get together and do some tunes here. And, well, it takes place around 6. And they roll till about 8:30. There's food vendors, trucks, beer garden, and all kinds of things. Don't forget to bring your lawn chair, and that'll be coming up tomorrow night in Slinger.
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